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And school's out early, and soon we'll be learning, and the lesson today is

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0: 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Die besten Hits aller Zeiten.
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1: Hier ist Antenne Kaiserslautern.
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